All right, a couple of tracks right there from Wanda Johnson. That last one was a song called I Need You. And before that, If I Rise in the Morning. Both those came from a 2003 release called Call Me Miss Wanda. Great Wanda Johnson right there. Opened up with two from Clifford Curry. Clifford Curry was born in Knoxville. And we heard She Shot a Hole in My Soul. And then East, West, North, or South. Clifford Curry doing both of those right there. And Clifford Curry died about 10 years ago. Then we heard from the David Bromberg Band a song called Walkin' Blues from the album, the 2016 release, The Blues, The Whole Blues, and Nothing But The Blues. David Bromberg right there. And I want to send a shout out to my very good friend Joe Razor Sharp in Missouri and his wife Teresa. He called and asked me if that was David Bromberg, and I said, man, you got it. It was. So he said he hadn't heard from him in a long time, so glad to play that one for you. 718 right here on Volunteer Radio. Let's see if we can do a little mystery artist right now. I'm going to do four songs in this next set. If you think you know who's doing the performance of the first song, call me at 901-528-1990. No prizes involved. But if you get it right, I'll announce your name and where you're calling from. And again, the phone number is 901-528-1990. Try this one.

Carter, the late Clarence Carter, I did not realize he had passed away, and I read something the other day that he actually died about 3 months ago, 2 or 3 months ago, and I'm sorry that I was not aware of that. At least I don't remember being aware of it. How's that? But we're going to play some Clarence Carter. May play a little bit here in just a while as a remembrance of him, because he was a great, great soul singer. Then we heard from Jackie Wilson doing Baby Workout. And our mystery artist this evening was not really much of a mystery. Smokey Robinson and the Miracles. I second that emotion. Recorded from Motown. And let me thank the following folks that called in. First call came in from Larry, calling from one of the great music cities in America, Austin, Texas. Thank you, Larry. Good to hear from you. Dorsey called in from Cordova. Always good to hear from you. Carl and Vicky in South Haven, longtime listeners. I appreciate it, Carl. He said anytime I played Smokey, he was going to be the first one to call. Well, then he said he couldn't find his phone. So he was actually the third person to call. But, hey, perseverance, man. I appreciate that very much. Andrew called in from Seattle. Glad to hear from you, Andrew, and enjoy your Thai food. He said he's heading out to have a little Thai food this evening. Thanks for calling, Andrew. Tim and Maggie, Arena, Wisconsin. Always glad to hear from you guys. Raymond called in from Whitehaven. Thank you, Raymond. Alicia called in from Bartlett. Can't read my own writing here. Alicia called in from Bartlett. Thank you, Alicia, very much. Heard from my fellow DJ, Ken Ward, out in Albuquerque, New Mexico, who still has a show on here. He's kind enough to record and send to us on Tuesdays, The Supper Club, every Tuesday night with Ken Ward. It's a wonderful program. You'll enjoy it. It's kind of songs from the Great American Songbook. Ken does a really nice job with this. And so check that out, The Supper Club, Tuesday night right here on Volunteer Radio. Thank you, Ken, for the message. He said he was here. He was going out, thank you, to hear some jazz. So I hope you enjoy that. Guy's got a lot of different, he loves a lot of different music. Country, Great American Songbook, R&B, jazz. He really knows his music, Ken does. Then right there towards the end, my good friend Tommy from Midtown, who listens all the time, he called in and wanted to guess it's Smokey Robinson and the Miracles. Indeed, he was correct. He asked for a Jackie Wilson song that I did not have, but we did play Baby Workout earlier, so, and I'll try to get that on for you next week, Tommy. Thank you very much. Thanks to everyone that called in. That was 3, 6, 9 people this evening called in and knew that was Smokey Robinson and the Miracles doing I Second That Emotion. 7:33 right here on Volunteer Radio at 8 o'clock. We're going to have a Marsha Ball mini-concert. But in the meantime, let's now hear from Lisa Bialas, a lady out of the Cincinnati, Ohio area. This from an album called Chasing Away the Blues, a track called Take Time. Lisa Bialas right here on Soul Stew. You got

All right, David Ruffin right there. My whole world ended the moment you left me. David Ruffin, one of the two, along with Eddie Kendricks, lead singers of the Temptations at Motown. Before David Ruffin, we heard from Clarence

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And when I think about it, it goes something like this.

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And she asked me, she said, "BB, do you think I've lived my life all wrong?" And I thought about it. I really didn't want to give her no bad advice, so I thought about it. And this is what I said.

Alrighty. B.B. King and the Crusaders right there doing Better Not Look Down. And that is from an album the Crusaders put out called The Vocal Album, where they have a number of guest vocalists singing with them on this. I think it's a really good record. And also we started off the set with Lisa Bialas doing Take Time. Then we heard two from Eric Bibb. We heard Blacktop and Morning Train from his album Migration Blues. Bill Withers from a Best of Bill Withers compilation did Use Me, and then Who Is He and What Is He to You? And again, we closed out with the Crusaders with B.B. King on vocals doing Better Not Look Down. It is time for the mini concert right here on WEVL Memphis. Tonight we're going to be featuring music from the great Marsha Ball. Marsha's been around a long time. I think originally she was from Louisiana and has spent a lot of years in Louisiana and Texas. And I've seen her live several times at different venues and always does a fantastic show. Unfortunately, Marsha has come down with a disease that is very debilitating, and she has had to retire from performing and recording, is my understanding. So, but I'd like to keep her music going because it's really, really good. Gentleman that called in earlier on the mystery artist, his name is Larry. He lives in Austin, Texas, said he'd gotten to be friends with her and that she's such a good person, so charitable, and has such a great reputation among musicians and fans alike. And I'm sorry to hear that she's not in the best of health, but let's hope that she gets better. So in the meantime, though, we're going to be playing, we got 8 tracks lined up here for the mini concert this evening with Marsha Ball. We're going to start off one called Foreclose on the House of Love right here on Soul Stew.

All right, closing out the Marcia Ball mini concert right there. And some great music from her. We kicked it off with Foreclosed on the House of Love. Followed that with They Don't Make 'Em Like That. He's the One, The Storm, World Full of Love, Human Kindness, So Many Rivers to Cross. And that last track was Shine Bright. Very good advice on her part, I believe. Marcia Ball right there. Our mini concert for this evening. Larry from Austin called back and said, no, she was not from Louisiana. She was actually born in Texas. She did live in Louisiana for a while, but has lived in Austin for many, many years. So let us continue with music. I said that we're going to mention Clarence Carter. We're going to honor him a little bit here, just a few tracks. He died on May the 13th in Atlanta at the age of 90. And he was blind either from birth or as a very young child, one of the two. And it's, you know, people that were born in 1936, it's remarkable that they lived as long as they did. To live to be 90 is a terrific thing now. But imagine 90 years ago what it was like. The average life expectancy was much shorter than 90 years old at that time. So anyway, let's hear from Clarence Carter right here, a few tracks from him.

when you have someone. What two can do is a whole lot of fun. When I get started, I don't know how to quit.

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1: All right, thank you for that message right there. We listened to some Clarence Carter before that PSA. We heard Doing Our Thing. Then we heard The Feeling Is Right, Can't Leave Your Love Alone, and that last one, Slipped, Tripped, and Fell in Love. And Clarence Carter passed away May 13th at the age of 90 in Atlanta. He was born in Montgomery, Alabama in 1936. And so it's kind of interesting to me that Wilson Pickett, Eddie Floyd, and Clarence Carter were all born right there in the Montgomery area, very close together as far as time, too. So kind of a hotbed of soul music right there, wasn't it? We're going to close out tonight with a couple of tracks from J-Mo. J-Mo is the only surviving member of the original Allman Brothers Band. He's the drummer. And this is a thing called J-Mo's Jazz Band. This was recorded back in 2011. And I'm going to do a couple of songs that he does the drumming, of course, and he doesn't do any of the vocals. Basically, the vocals are done at least on these two songs by Junior Mack, the great guitarist and vocalist from the Heritage Blues Orchestra. And so we're going to hear them doing Leaving Trunk, and I Believe I'll Make a Change. Thank you very much for listening this evening. I really appreciate that. I thank you for being members of the station and everything you do to help us out here at Volunteer Radio. We could not do this if you were not involved. It's that simple. It really is. And we thank you. So, without further ado, let's hear from J-Mo right here on Soul Stew.

All right, welcome to Against the Grain. My name is Uncle Roy. I'll be here for the next 2 hours playing some punk and hardcore tunes for you. Started off tonight's show with Government Issue off their 1988 U album. That song was called Hole in the Scene, and that is going to be our topic for tonight, the scene. I'm going to be doing a bunch of different segments of my show set up with bands from specific scenes around the country. Scenes were an important part of the punk and hardcore time back in the 80s and still today. So we'll be a little regionalized today. So let's get going. We're going to start out in Orange County, California. Great bands came out of Orange County. We got the Vandals coming up and something from Agent Orange off their 1980 Living in Darkness album. But we're going to start out with one of the most well-known Orange County bands. This is Social Distortion with the song 1945.

All right, and that wraps it up for Orange County, California. That was TSOL off their 1981 Dance With Me album, song called Die For Me. We also heard from a band you couldn't talk about Orange County without hearing from, and that was The Adolescents with the song No Way. And we kicked it off with probably the first hardcore 7-inch. 1978, a band called Middle Class came out with a 7-inch. That was a title track called Out of Vogue. All right, it's time to move all the way across country. Plenty of New York hardcore to choose from. I've got some of the best coming up tonight. Possibly the best New York hardcore band probably is off of what is almost a perfect album. We've got some Agnostic Front coming up with a song off their Victim in Pain album. We also have a band that started out in Washington, D.C. and moved up to New York. We got the Bad Brains off their first release. Their first tape on Roar cassettes. So we got a song there. We're going to start out 1983. This band, Antidote, put out an incredible 7-inch called Thou Shalt Not Kill. And this song is called Something Must Be Done right here on WEVL.

see my wall.

All right, that was the Beastie Boys off their 1982 Polliwog Stew 7-inch song called Transit Cop. We also heard from Youth of Today with Make a Change. The Ramones going back to 1976 with Havana Affair. And we kicked it off with Reagan Youth doing a song called Degenerated. All right, you're listening to Against the Grain here on WEVL FM 89.9. We're going to move it on over from New York City to the second city, Chicago, Illinois. And some pretty good bands came out of Chicago as well. We're going to give you some Naked Ray Gun off their Understand album and a song by Articles of Faith off of a compilation called The Peace Comp. But we're going to start this out with The Effigies. This song is called Below the Drop, right here on WEVL.

This is a rock and roll love song that I'm going to be doing for you, which is called I Can't Drive.

All right, the topic for tonight is scenes. Bands were cropping up all around the country in the early 80s, even some in the late 70s, but the early 80s is when it really started getting to where every town had their own small scene going. Bands were going out on the road, going from town to town. Bands like Black Flag, DOA, those guys would go around and blaze the trail, going touring for months at a time, sleeping on people's floors, getting to know people in all these other cities. And it's something that made the whole punk and hardcore thing a little special. Obviously, being close to the bands, not having that big barrier like you have at rock shows is cool. But going and sleeping on people's floors, meeting new people, playing shows, and making some lifelong friends is really an interesting part of the hardcore scene. So tonight we are doing scenes. We're having different towns and the bands from those towns. And now it's time to move down to Memphis, Tennessee. Why not? And got some great stuff in this set. We're going to have something by Pez off their first full-length release. And we've also got some live Metro Waste from 1986. And I'll even throw in a song off the first hardcore 7-inch out of Memphis. But we're going to start out with a band called Car Crash. This song is called Creepy Crawly right here on WEVL.

0: Lots of experts talk about the ways that schools should inspire students to be creative. How you doing? I'm John Prime. They say that helping young minds tap their creativity is just as important as mastering math or their English skills. And of course, all parents love to experience the joy of seeing and hearing something their child has created. Well, one of the best places creativity is actively encouraged is in music class. There you'll find kids working out a phrase in a choir part, learning technical stuff such as fingerings on an instrument, or even composing and arranging music on computers. Music classrooms are bursting with creative energy, just waiting to be explored by young minds. So don't let it go to waste. Support your school music program. Thank you.
1: 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Music, part of a sound education.

All right, a couple of Little Rock bands there. Yeah, the Little Rock bands were part of the Memphis scene. We had Trusty off their Goodbye Dr. Fate LP with a song called Wife. And that was actually after Trusty moved to Washington, D.C., who we'll get to shortly. That was one of their releases on Discord Records. And we also heard Econochrist off their first 7-inch with a song called Blind Faith. And we kicked it off with Slit Wrist doing a song called Don't Say No. All right, you're listening to Against the Grain here on WEVL Memphis. And we are about halfway through the show. I am doing a show about the different scenes around the nation. And you couldn't do a show like this without mentioning Washington, D.C. So, got some great bands coming up in this next set. Got some Minor Threat and Scream, a couple bands on Discord Records. And actually, it looks like everything that I am going to be playing in this segment was on Discord Records. So we're going to kick this off with a band called Marginal Man off their Identity 12-inch EP. And this song is called Missing Rungs.

Hey, what's up? This is Jeff Nelson with Discord Records and Minor Threat, and you're listening to Against the Grain with Uncle Roy on WEVL Memphis.

All right, that was Void, an outstanding band out of Washington, D.C. with My Rules. We also heard Iron Cross, a couple songs off the Flex Your Head compilation. We had Iron Cross doing Live For Now and State of Alert with Henry Garfield, also known as Henry Rollins, on vocals, doing a song called Disease, and started off with Rites of Spring with their song Theme. All right, we're going to move from Washington, D.C. all the way back across the country to the San Francisco Bay Area and some great bands out of there. Coming up, we got a band formed in 1977. They opened up for the Sex Pistols when they played out there in 78 at Winterland. Going to have a song by the Avengers. And we're also going to have the Dead Kennedys off their 1980 release, Fresh Fruit for Rotting Vegetables. But we're going to start it out. I don't know if you've ever heard of an author named Shel Silverstein. He wrote a book called The Giving Tree. Well, he wrote some lyrics to a song called Drunk and Crazy back in 1980. And there's a band from the San Francisco area, actually from Berkeley, that decided to take those lyrics and put them to music, and it was a very unlikely pairing if you know Shel Silverstein's work, although he is an interesting author in his own right. But Fang decided to take Drunk and Crazy and put their own spin on it. So here you go. This is off their Landshark LP from 1983. This is Drunk and Crazy.

from dehumanization to orange production for the benefit of a nation or its destruction. Power is power. It's the law of the land. Those who live for death will die by their own hands. Life is no ordeal if you can come to terms. Reject the system which dictates the norm. From dehumanization to orange production for the benefit of a nation or its destruction. It's your choice. Peace or annihilation.

All right, there's a band called Crucifix who put out an album in 1983 called Dehumanization. That song was called Annihilation. We also heard Operation Ivy with The Crowd and a couple songs off the split LP. We had Sick Pleasure doing their song Sick Pleasure. We also had Code of Honor doing their song Code of Honor. All right, and that closes it out for the San Francisco Bay Area. So we're going to move down to Texas, and one interesting thing about Texas is a lot of the Texas bands ended up moving up to the San Francisco area. So we're going to start out our set with three of those bands that moved up there, and we'll close it out with a fourth band that moved from Texas up to San Francisco. But right now we've got MDC.

off their Millions of Dead Cops LP. We've also got the title track from the Dicks' incredible 7-inch called Dicks Hate the Police. We're going to start it out with what was once referred to as the fastest band in the world. This is a band that put 22 songs on a 7-inch EP, and this is a song off of that record. This is Commuter Man by a band called Dirty Rotten Imbeciles, right here on WEVL.

All right, there's a band that moved from Houston, Texas up to San Francisco, Verbal Abuse, off their Just American Band album with the song Verbal Abuse. We also heard from Austin, Texas, the Big Boys doing Apolitical, and the Offenders with Face Down in the Dirt. All right, we're going to shift it over to Los Angeles. And coming up, we got something by X and something by Black Flag, but we're going to start out with the Germs off their GI LP. This song is called What We Do Is Secret.

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All right, Circle Jerks off their group Sex album Live Fast, Die Young right here on WEVL FM 89.9 for that Channel 3 off their demo with the song Fear of Life and a little bit of Bad Religion for you off their Suffer album Do What You Want. All right, we're going to move up to Oxnard, California now. We've got some Aggression and some Dr. No coming up. We're going to start it out with Ill Repute doing the song Oxnard.

All right, that was Stalag 13 with Black and Gray. All right, it's time for me to get out of here. I want to thank you for tuning in. My apologies to Boston for not getting a segment in for them. We'll get some Boston hardcore in for you next week. All right, this is Against the Grain. My name is Uncle Roy. I'll be back next Saturday from 9 to 11. Please stick around for Andrea with Rapper's Delight. We're going to close this out with a band that was not from Oxnard, but they were definitely part of the Nardcore scene. This is RKL with Feelings of Hate.

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4: This is WVL Memphis, and you're listening to The Portable Dead, the program that tells the story of the Grateful Dead through a different theme each week. And on today's episode, we've got a full hour of the Dead and Family covering the biggest rock and roll band on the planet, the Rolling Stones. We've got a lot of great takes on the Stones to share with you, including a cover as early as 1966 with Pigpen on vocals. We also got the Grateful Dead getting some assistance from Bob Dylan on a rare rehearsal of the Jagger Richards original. We'll also hear from the Stones themselves throughout the episode, so settle in. The Portable Dead on WVL Memphis starts right now.

0: The Stones are on their first tour in 8 years. They will do it all again tonight before a packed house. Tappy Phillips is standing by live at Shea for the pre-concert activity. Tappy.
1: Well, they can really still start you up. You know, back when rock and roll was born, they said, rock and roll is here to stay, but nobody ever really thought it would come to this. The Stones are in their 40s, for goodness sakes. And I understand there's another group of aging rockers in town, and Rolanda Watts is out of the Meadowlands with the Deadheads.
2: Hey, Tappy, I'm hanging out here in the Brendan Byrne parking lot with a bunch of Deadheads. Now, don't get excited. Don't get excited. That is not an insult. In fact, that's one of the greatest compliments you can pay some of these young people out here, to say that they're staunch advocate fans of the Grateful Dead. And they've been hanging out in this Brendan Byrne Arena parking lot all day long, gearing up for tonight's big show. And let me tell you, folks, the Grateful Dead are very much alive.

0: I have here an album on the London label of England's newest hitmakers. Young men call themselves the Rolling Stones.
1: This is the lead vocal right here, yeah. Mr. Mick Jagger. Hi, Mick. How are you? And this would be Brian Jones. Is that right? Brian Jones, how are you? And you are?
2: Bill Wyman.
1: Bill Wyman. He plays bass guitar. And your name?
3: I'm Keith Richard.
1: Keith, how are you? Keith Richard. And your name?
3: Charlie.
1: What is
3: Charlie
1: it?
3: Watt.
1: Charlie what?
3: Watts.
1: Charlie Watts. Watts. Watts.

0: What's your real appeal to the fans, do you think? I mean, do they think of you as rebels or
1: what? How ugly looks.
2: I think the appeal is mainly the same as any other pop artist. It's just they like the way you look and they like the way you sound. That's all there is to it.

0: How about Nick, you know Jerry, don't you?
1: Yeah.
2: It's a load, they're ready to take off.
1: I know. How is everyone else getting there?
2: There's a big plane coming.
3: There's a big plane coming in just a couple of minutes.
4: I don't know, man. We've been here some time now.
0: How long have you been here?
4: Oh, upwards of a couple of hours.
1: No.
4: Yes, really.
1: But we had a marvelous time.
4: It won't be long.
1: Not long now. We'll get higher, yes.

0: This is the story of a very special woman. 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I still call her Mom.
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0: The Rolling Stones have done it again. This week, the longest-lasting and arguably the greatest rock band in the world have released their first album of new music for 2.5 years. And after only one day on sale, Undercover, as it's called, has already gone gold. That's 100,000 copies sold, proving to the cynics that even though he's in the wrong side of 40, lead singer Mick Jagger is still on the top.
1: How long do you reckon the Stones can continue? Because we've never had a rock and roll band last as long.
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1: I love it. It's the lifeblood for me, for any band, I think. Any band that doesn't play live is only half a band, as far as I'm concerned, because that is where it all comes from, you know.

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For encore now, we head out to the Frost Amphitheater in Palo Alto, California, with the Grateful Dead doing a rather spirited cover of the Stones' biggest single, Satisfaction. This goes back to 1982. Hey, thanks so much for listening. We hope to see you here back next week when we'll return with a whole new theme on The Portable Dead and WEVL Memphis.

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Getting our program underway, that was the Weatherford Quartet with Henry Slaughter playing the piano, featuring the alto voice there of Lily Fern Weatherford, doing one called Tell My Friends.

The Florida Boys Quartet doing one called Jesus Will Do What He Said He Will Do. And you heard it right here on Singing Down in Dixie. I'm Charlie May. Good morning. We're happy to have you tuned in.

The Rangers Quartet with Cecil Pollock playing the piano, doing one called I Have a Desire. Great song featuring the high tenor voice there of Denver Crumpler.

The Blackwood Brothers Quartet with Jackie Marshall playing the piano. There'll be peace in the valley for me. Have you ever driven over a pop can? Well, when a train collides with a car, it has the same force as a car running over a pop can. Obey all the warnings at railroad crossings. Never try to beat the train. Tennessee roads can be highways or dieways. The choice is yours.

All right, there you have it. Gerald Williams and the Melody Boys Quartet, singing one written by Smiling Joe Roper, one entitled Just a Little Farther, is Home Sweet Home.

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That was the Revived Rebels Quartet doing one called He Lifted Me From Sin. And you heard it right here on your volunteer radio station. I'm Charlie May, your host for Singing Down in Dixie, coming to you every Sunday morning from 6 until 10 a.m. with 4 full hours of great Southern Gospel Quartet music. 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That's right, 89.9 on the FM dial is WEVL, and they can hear the program right along with you, or if they're on the web and they have a computer with speakers, they can hear it right along with you also at our website at WEVL.org. 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

Clayton Inman and the Triumphant Quartet, with Jeff Tice playing the piano, doing one called Hey Jonah. You're tuned to WEVL Memphis.

That was the new gospel singing caravan, consisting of the Blackwood Brothers of the Fever Quartet and the Chuck Wagon Gang, doing one called This Great Caravan Keeps On Rolling Along.

Clayton Inman and the Triumphant Quartet with Jeff Stiles playing the piano doing one called God's Been Very, Very Good to Me.

0: the Legacy 5 Quartet, I always have a song to sing. Now here's Brett Fleming.
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The Statesman Quartet, featuring Jake Hess there, doing one called Death Ain't No Big Deal. Never flush unused medications or pour them down a sink or a drain. Instead, pour medication into a sealable plastic bag, and if it's a solid pill or capsule, crush it or add water to dissolve it. Then add coffee grounds, kitty litter, sawdust, or any material that mixes with the medication and makes it less appealing for animals and children to eat. Seal the bag and place the bag in the trash. Responsibly disposing of medications will safeguard all of us and also protect our environment.

Rick Smith and the Apostles there with Ellen Marsh playing the piano, doing one called We'll Soon Be Done with Troubles and Trials.

That was the Lefevers live doing one called Keep on the Firing Line. Eva May at the piano and Pierce Lefevers playing that trumpet there.

the Stamps Quartet with Smiley and Joe Roper at the piano, doing one called I Know My Savior Is There. And who were the other voices there? Well, singing the high tenor was Jerry Redd, singing lead was Terry Blackwood, singing baritone was Roger McDuff, and singing bass was Big John Hall, all making up the Stamps Quartet with Smiley and Joe Roper playing the piano for them.

0: the Florida Boys Quartet, singing one entitled I Firmly Promise You. 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
1: Just right.

All right. That was a go out to the program recording there made with Big Jim Waite singing bass along with the Oak Ridge Quartet.

the Kingsman Quartet live doing one called Just As the Sun Went Down.

That was the Dove Brothers Quartet and the Dove Brothers Band doing one called I Recall. And, of course, they were live, and that song was written by lead singer McCrae Dove.

the Legacy 5 Quartet doing one called A Wonderful Life. And you heard it right here on Singing Down in Dixie. I'm Charlie May, winner of the Singing News Golden Mic Award.

I'm Charlie May. One of the best ways you can help America's wildlife is to buy duck stamps. 98 cents of every dollar from the sales of duck stamps goes to the purchase of wetlands. And one-third of America's threatened species make their homes in these wetlands. So duck stamps are attractive, they are collectible, and can be purchased for a modest fee at many local post offices and sporting goods stores. For more information, go to the web at duckstamp.com. That's duckstamp.com.

That was the revived Rebels Quartet doing one called The Lily of the Valley. And you heard it right here on Singing Down in Dixie. I'm Charlie May. Happy to have you tuned in. And you heard it on WEVL, your volunteer radio station. That's right. 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That's right. 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

the Jordanaires Quartet, doing one called Let Us Break Bread Together on Our Knees. And you heard it right here on Singing Down in Dixie, coming to you every Sunday morning from 6 till 10 a.m. with 4 full hours of great Southern Gospel Quartet music, all just for you.

Jake Hess and the Imperials with Henry Slaughter playing the piano. There's a reason for it all. You're tuned to WEVL Memphis.

That was the Almost Famous Cranes there doing one called I've Come Too Far to Look Back. And you heard it right here on Singing Down in Dixie. I'm Charlie Mays.

Walking with Jesus, sung for us by the four voices of Jimmy Jones. That's right, Jimmy singing all four parts there, all the way from tenor down to bass, doing one called Walking with Jesus.

The Journeyman Quartet with Gary Moore playing the piano, featuring the bass voice there of Hollis Carter, doing one called If That's Not Love.

the Lefevre Quartet doing one called I Want to Be Just Like My Lord, featuring that bass voice there of Keith Inman. 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

Ed O'Neill and his Dixie Melody Boys Quartet doing one called I've Got Family There. And you heard it right here on Singing Down in Dixie. I'm Charlie May.

the Legacy Five Quartet singing one entitled Nobody Ever Loved Me Like God Does, one of those songs written by Diane Wilkinson.

The Inspiration, singing one entitled Heaven By and By. And that closes out today's edition of Singing Down in Dixie. I'm Charlie May saying thanks so much for listening. We'll look for you next Sunday for more Singing Down in Dixie at 6 a.m. sharp.

0: 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I spent pretty much my whole life living and working in Shady Valley, Tennessee. I farm, sell farm equipment, and I'm the volunteer fire chief. 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Every day I work on our wet mountain bogs because the plants and animals that live there aren't found anywhere else in the state. 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

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I'm your host, Jessica. Thanks for tuning in. We just heard from Wilco with Student Loan Stereo. Before that was Taste by Ty Segall. Preceding that was Waiting for the Bus by The Violent Femmes. We also heard from Dinosaur Jr. with Watch the Corners, The Black Keys with Yearning, and we started the show off with 60 Feet Tall by The Dead Weather. Up next, we're going to hear from Blonde Redhead with Spring and By Summer Fall.

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I've spent more than 10 years on Tennessee's Duck River, talking to townspeople, families, farmers, scientists, local officials, and business people. 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

We just heard from The Shins with Mine Is Not a High Horse. And before that was New Direction by Black Lips. We also heard from Horse Girl with Option 8, Delta Spirit with People Come On, Guided by Voices with Queens of Cans and Jars, as well as Rococo by Arcade Fire and Slow Hands by Interpol. 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We also stream online at wevl.org. Up next, we're going to hear from Broken Bells with Marin Fields.

We just heard from the Yeah Yeah Yes with Gold Lion. Before that was Cold War Kids with Hang Me Up to Dry. Preceding that was Vampire Weekend with Harmony Hall. We also heard from Clear Plastic Mask with Hour of the Wolf, Vivian Girls with I Can't Stay, and Car Seat Headrest with I Wanna Sweat. 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Thanks for tuning in. Hope you are enjoying the show. Up next, we're going to hear God is in the Radio by Queens of the Stone Age.

0: Now is the time of year that the toad can be seen hopping about the yard in search of harmful insects and other small creatures. In 3 months, a toad will eat up to 10,000 insects, wasps, flies, yellow jackets, cutworms, and slugs. To encourage toads to stay in your garden, set out a few houses for them. Toad houses are easily made with clay flower pots turned upside down. Be sure to break a small hole in the side for a door and bury them several inches in the ground. Toads actually respond to friendly treatment, and when kept as pets, they can distinguish between two people and can be easily trained to call for food. And as an added bonus, the male toad has a song ringing with peace and tranquility.
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All right, we just heard Deep Purple, Pictures of Home. 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All right, let's get back to it. And here one from Samson. It's not as easy as it seems.

brand new music from Unto Others from their Never Neverland LP. Song called Mama Likes the Door Closed. Steeler before that with Cold Day in Hell. Picture with Lady Lightning. Heard Def Leppard before that from with It Don't Matter. And Accept before that with Flash Rockin' Man. All right, brothers and sisters, we've come to the time of the service where we have a mini concert. We listen to a live recording. And today we're going to go back to 1983 to Castle Donington, one of the premier metal festivals of the 80s, if not the premier metal festival of the 80s in the UK. This is live Dio.

you just to join us very briefly, if you would. Would you love power? All right! Yeah. So I'll do the example for you first. And all you've got to sing is Heaven and Hell. On and on, it's Heaven and Hell. That's what you're doing. Here we go. 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All right! Nice. Just while I have the chance, I'd like to thank you for that magnificent thing you've done there. Cheers, that's great. And the one back there. And all of you have taken the time to care about us all through this career that we're trying to put together here. You're the best, thank you.

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Just heard Bethlehem with Damnation Punishes Restrained Carrion. Demonez from Immortal in his solo album. A song called Over the Mountains. Necros Christos with The Last Rite of Christ. And we started the second part of the service off with Sodom, Outbreak of Evil. All right, 17 after the hour here at WEVL Memphis 89.9 FM or WEVL.org. My name's Eric, and you're attending the Sunday service of the First Church of Rock, where every Sunday, noon to 2, we praise aloud. And right now, we're going to get back to it with one from A Void Ritual, a song called Benevolent Mother.

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Ritual Fog, brand new music from them. A song called Demented Procession.

song, Desecration of Souls. So let's get to it. Celebrate 40 years of Merciful Fates, Don't Break the Oath. Here's side one.

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0: All right. That's going to do it. 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DJ Kush and Reggae Millennium is up next. The service has ended. Go in peace. The love and serve the loud.
1: 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This ID comes to you courtesy of Ashwin Bhatish. A mild-mannered fast food critic during the day, but when an empty stage cries out for help, he transforms himself into Sitar Man. He's good for your soul, he's good for your mind. He comes from a distant land, but he's a new American hero. Let's buy from him.
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That's N-O-R-A. I want to hear from Y-O-U. Genres today include, but are not limited to, experimental rock, soul, doo-wop, 60s Japanese garage rock, and alternative. And I'm going to end the show today with something very special and honestly a little strange from Frank Sinatra, so I hope you'll stick around. Without further ado, here's Frank Zappa and the Mothers of Invention from their debut album, Freak Out.

but you didn't call me. I dig you so much, man. Why didn't you call me? If you could have seen me in the afternoon, it was hot out there. Even wash the car. I reprimered the right front fender, man. We're gonna go out and get some root beer afterwards, man. What's gonna show everybody my new carburetor?

And you just heard Smokey and His Sister with Come and Be Mine. Before that, the Rolling Stones with She Smiled Sweetly. The Guess Who with Undone. And we started the show off today with Frank Zappa and the Mothers of Invention with You Didn't Try to Call Me. 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My name is Nora, and the name of the show is Off Beats. Coming up in this next set, we're going to hear Nina Simone put her own twist on a folk classic. We're also going to hear from the Intruders and a soul group from Richmond, Virginia called Ujima with a cover of Hall and Oates. Before we get into those, let's hear the Virginia Wolves with their version of Stay. I hope you'll stay to listen.

0: So what did you think of that Hall & Oates cover from Ujima? That was She's Gone. Before that, we heard The Intruders with Slow Drag. Nina Simone singing Pete Seeger's Turn, Turn, Turn. But I think he got the words from some sort of really old book or something. And we started off that set with the Virginia Wolves and their version of Stay, originally done by Maurice Williams and the Zodiacs. You're tuned into WEVL, Memphis, FM 89.9, Volunteer Radio. And I'm your volunteer, Nora, with a show I call Off Beats, the show where you hear overlooked oldies, audacious covers, experimental gems, and more. I'll be here for an hour and a half longer, if you can stand it. The playlist is about to veer into a different direction, as I am wont to do on Off Beats. Did you know he was from Memphis, Tennessee? Here's Nervous Norvis.
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I'm a never, never, never gonna speed again. 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Oh, when you see me coming, better start to pray. 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Transfusion, transfusion. Oh, Doc, pardon me for this crazy intrusion. 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Oh, nothing but corn, man, out of my way. 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

the Shangri-Las with Bulldog. Before that, Pat Reeder with Cha-Cha on the Moon. Sheriff in the Ravels with Chambalor. And we started off that set of the show today with a man named Jimmy Drake, born here in Memphis, Tennessee, a.k.a. Nervous Norvis. That was Transfusion. 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My name is Nora. The name of the show is Off Beats. Follow Off Beats WEVL on Instagram and Facebook. And I want to hear from you, so email me at nora@wevl.org. That's N-O-R-A. You can send me requests for future playlists, and just let me know you're out there listening. Coming up, we're going to hear Al Green get his Burt Bacharach on. Harper's Bazaar sings a Gershwin tune. And Johnny Cash with one from his children's album. But first, I want to hear this one from Earth, Wind, and Fire. I think it gets overshadowed by their other hits. Doesn't get enough love. Here's Saturday Night.

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Some ate plants and some ate meat. Some ate fish and some ate beets. One was called a Diplodocus. One was bigger than your school bus. One was called a Triceratops. 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Now, can't you just see yourself walking along, leading your pet Trachodon, or feeding your Brontosaurus Rex, or scratching your Diplodocus neck, or riding on a Stegosaurus back, or swimming in a Brachiosaurus track? Oh, what a time and oh, what fun playing tag with your Iguanodon. 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

paleontology lesson from Johnny Cash. That was the dinosaur song from his children's album. Before that, Harper's Bazaar singing I'll Build a Stairway to Paradise. Gershwin tune. We also heard Al Green with I Say a Little Prayer. I was excited to hear that for the first time this week. And we heard Earth, Wind, and Fire with Saturday Night. 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My name is Nora. The name of the show is Off Beats, the show where you hear overlooked oldies, audacious covers, experimental gems, and more. This next set is a deep dive into a genre that I've been researching this past week called Groups Sounds, Japanese 1960s garage rock. A movement that exploded as Western rock and roll was imported there. So we're going to hear a few songs of Group Sounds, including a Beatles cover with some pretty over-the-top guitar playing and a Sam and Dave cover. First, here's the Spiders.

I thought Memphis listeners might be interested to know that there's a Japanese garage rock cover of Sam and Dave's Hold On, I'm Coming out there. That was The Voltage. Also in that set of my deep dive into groups sounds, Japanese mid-60s garage rock, we heard from the Cougars with Aphrodite, the Burns covering the Beatles, I Saw Her Standing There, and the Spiders with Furry Furry. A little after the top of the hour, so if you're just tuning in, my name is Nora, and the name of the show is Off Beats here on WEVO, Memphis Volunteer Radio, FM 89.9, and streaming live online at WEVL.org. 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That's N-O-R-A. I want to hear from Y-O-U. What better way to start the second hour of the show today than with some Pixies?

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A little Swedish prog rock never hurt anyone. That was Dungen with Famil. We also heard from Stereolab with Infinity Girl, REM with Laughing, and Pixies with La La Love You. 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My name is Nora, and the name of the show is Off Beats, the show where you hear overlooked oldies, audacious covers, experimental gems, and more. We're going to hear from Motherlode. The Platters sing a song you probably will associate with Otis Redding, but let's hear their version today. And we're also going to hear from Jim Sullivan. But first, the Staple Singers covering Sly and the Family Stone.

0: You just heard Jim Sullivan with Jerome, the Platters singing Try a Little Tenderness, which would later become a hit for Otis Redding, Motherlode with When I Die, and the Staple Singers covering Sly and the Family Stone's Everyday People with a pretty epic guitar solo in there. 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My name is Nora. The name of the show is Off Beats, the show where you hear overlooked oldies, audacious covers, experimental gems, and more. We've gotten to the home stretch of the show. I'm going to end with some crooners. It's not unusual for me to do. We're going to hear from Eartha Kitt singing a Cole Porter tune from Kiss Me, Kate. We're also going to hear from Nat King Cole. And then, for the grand finale, we're going to span 20 years of Frank Sinatra's career. First with a really early one from 1956. And then, we're going to hear from his album Trilogy, which you may have heard about. It was three albums in one, with an album representing his past, his present, and his future. We're gonna hear the future. Pretty harshly criticized when it came out in 1980, so of course we're gonna hear it today on Off Beats. An epically strange concept album. We're gonna hear a track where Frank introduces himself, explores the planets, and also describes that heaven will be full of Italian food. Before we get to Frank, here's Eartha Kitt.
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0: Next Miracle Leave from Frank Sinatra's trilogy album, Past, Present, and Future. That was from the future section. Before that, we traveled 24 years earlier to hear Frank sing Makin' Whoopee. We also heard Nat King Cole with You Made Me Love You, and Eartha Kitt singing Cole Porter's Always True to You in My Fashion. It's time for me to get out of here. You've been listening to Off Beats here on WEVL. My name is Nora. Meet me back here at the same time, same place, next week. Stay tuned for more great programming on WEVL. Bye, y'all.
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Back to back, two selections. We started off with the best of world music, World Dance Party, Putumayo, of course. And back to back with compilation music from the Coffee Lands, Part 2, Putumayo also. And continuing on, music from Angola and Brazil, as we continue with more world music dance party on WEVL Memphis.

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Back to back, we're playing for you two compilations, The Best of World Music, entitled World Dance Party, and also the last song you heard, Music from the Coffee Lands. Both are Putumayo labeled, and you just heard the Indonesia Java. As we continue on with more world music on WEVL Memphis.

And you're listening to World Music Dance Party right here on 89.9 WEVL, Memphis. Three selections from the Desert Roses, the Arabian Rhythms, and you just heard the voice of Soraya with I'm Yours. Moved it up to Sting and Seb Mami with Desert Rose and the club mix. And started off with Latifa, that's with Anchela. All taken from Desert Roses and the Arabian Rhythms Putumayo label. I think it is. No, it isn't. It's Mondo Melodia label. And Putumayo label here, that we've been featuring the whole enchilada, yes, music from the coffee lands, and we've been featuring from Colombia, and coming up will be, well, from Haiti, and Martinique, and Congo, and all world music here, and Mexico, and the Dominican Republic. And we've been featuring music from Brazil and Angola. And we'll finish this one out. We have two more selections from this. And gonna move it up to, the Italian. Yeah, the Italian musical odyssey. Coming up. But before we do, wanna remind you out there listening, if you're listening, then perhaps this is your favorite radio station. Donation, of course, $40 or more, can automatically make you a member for a year here at WEVL Memphis. 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

American music, food, movies. 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I'm Vanessa Williams, here to remind you that when people are denied these opportunities, that's discrimination. 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

0: American music, food, movies. 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
1: 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Just want to remind you, you've been listening to the voice of Natasha Atlas. That's taken from the Desert Roses and Arabian Rhythms. We also gave you two selections from the Italian musical Odyssey. And also finished out the Putumayo compilation music from the Coffee Lands. Gonna play it out with the Turkish Groove. And wanna remind you, you've been listening to World Music Dance Party on WEVL Memphis, and with yours truly, Joyce Cobb, and saying until the next week, we will meet again, if the Lord willing. And

0: This is Bird Note. Some birds have always called nocturnally, such as nightjars, mockingbirds, and owls. But other species are relative newcomers to the nighttime music scene, especially in urban areas. In cities in the U.S., some American robins put on a show long before sunrise. Researchers are studying why certain songbirds sing nocturnally in cities. Some studies suggest that artificial lighting from street lamps and buildings could lead birds to treat the night like the day. However, some experiments with artificial lights showed no effect on singing behavior. For some birds, it seems that noise is an important factor. A study in the United Kingdom found that European robins in noisier environments tend to sing at night. The finding suggests that these robins experience nighttime as the best time to have their voice heard by potential mates and rivals after the day's hustle and bustle. Whatever the cause, birds singing at night are one more thing, like rumbling trains and passing cars, that city dwellers learn to sleep through. For Bird Note, I'm Michael Stein. Did you know you can listen to Bird Note in your podcast app? Subscribe to Bird Note Daily and never miss an episode.
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2: 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You are tuned to WEVL Memphis. My name's Vanessa, and this is What Fun Life Was. Tonight, I will start you off with something from Helium.

That was Damon and Naomi with How Long. Before that, Blur with No Distance Left to Run. Before that was Appendix Out with Brazil. And the show started off tonight with Helium with Sunday. My name's Vanessa and you're listening to WEVL. This program is What Fun Life Was, and up next is Loop.

We just heard from Drop with Drone One. Before that, Bethany Curve with Serene and Smiling. Previous to that was Astro Bright with Bottle Rocket. And the set started with Loop and Carry Me from their album Heaven's End. My name is Vanessa, and you're listening to What Fun Life Was here on WEVL Memphis 89.9 FM, streaming online at WEVL.org. And up next, I have something from the Autocollants.

The United States has the highest rate of incarceration in the world. At the Equal Justice Initiative, we believe mass incarceration has to end. There is this presumption of dangerousness and guilt that gets assigned to black and brown people. 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There's something better waiting for us, something that feels more like freedom. 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Please learn more at EJI.org.

That was a little Kiwi Pop from The Clean with Do Your Thing. Before that, Beatnik Film Stars with Wrong. Previous to that was Further from California with Fantastic Now. And some of those members went on to form Beechwood Sparks. And the set started with the Autocollants, which is the French word for sticker, I believe. That song was called Nothing at All. My name is Vanessa, and you are listening to WEVL Memphis. And up next is Flin Flon.